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0: Engine 56, are you responding to the area of Brickhart Road and Sugar Ridge Road for the report of the electrical hazard? Call is reporting an electrical fire from the line. The line appears to be touching a tree at this time. 2011.
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0: Go ahead.
1: Yes, sir. We got an additional report. The caller's now advising that the wire's down and we've got a grass fire at this point. It's about a 15-foot area. We're contacting the power company to try to get an EPA for them to ground the line.
0: Understood. Thank you.

East Union 56, on location, we have approximately 20 square feet on fire, next to the power pole, no exposures, depending on the lab commands.

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0: Ace, it is Engine 56, just an update. We're still waiting on a call back from the power company. It's going to be Dominion for that area. At the very, very farthest, they should be coming from Hydraulic Road in the city.
1: Understood. Thank you. We'll remain on scene until their arrival.

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1: 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I changed the way down power company.
0: Understood. I'm going to call them again.

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On Puffy states it's going to be a pool station alarm, unsure on the exact location. Closest hydrant is going to be on the opposite side of the building.

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0: There's no fire hazards here. And a pull station was pulled completely off the wall. We're attempting to repair it right now.
1: Understood. 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

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Alarm company states it's going to be two activations of zone 242, no description. Closest hydrant is going to be on the north and the south side of the parking lot. 2108.

0: Yes, sir. They may contact the alarm company. They have a check coming out tomorrow. Until then, they're going to be on fire watch. 151's ready.
1: Understood. Facility on fire watch. 151, you're ready. 2110.
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0: Yes, sir. I made contact with the key holder. They advised that there is going to be a knock box on building 100 at the location. And if you still need them to respond out there.
1: Understood.

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0: 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Collar State, neighbor's house on fire. Nothing else.
1: 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We'll be investigated by.
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1: Alright, understood. I'm going to be taking Saturday H crew back up to listen to anything.
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0: Hey, Tom. Prince William 4, back in quarters. Have a good night.
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0: 32, come in.
1: Go ahead. Bring the attention, you're mounted to the Barclay at Charlottesville, 43 Archer Avenue, apartment 323, 323, for the BLS level fall. Staff member at the location advised a resident had notified them of falling. No further. 2137.
0: Do you need another company up there to see if you can't narrow down the source?
2: We're currently in the laundry room, first floor. There's gas power dryers. We're checking those out. There's five of them. Currently, we have an LEL of four. We're going to start ventilating and try to find a shutoff.
0: Okay, I'm direct.

Command ECC for an update. 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The Alpha side is going to be the parking lot side of the structure.

0: Apache 2 to command. Have you been able to determine if it's the gas is just contained to that one room or if it's mitigated, correction, if it's traveled any other place?
1: We're working on trying to get to the rooms adjacent and above the laundry room right now. There's no gas shut off to the individual dryer, so we shut it off to the whole building.
0: Okay, gas shut off to the building, okay.

0: tied to the ECC. Can you update the gas division on that last traffic just to make them aware of what they're going to encounter when they get here?
1: All right.

0: Dispatch, train dispatch, train dispatch. Train dispatch for reported residential structure fire at 3055 Berkmar Drive. Engine 83, 82, 81. Engine 1, Tower 88, Medic 18, Battalion 201. Be responding for reported residential structure fire. Caller states that her house has started smoking. Doesn't know what the hell is happening.
1: Tower 88B, assuming command. I'll be doing it through.
0: States that her house has started smoking. Doesn't know what the hell is happening.
1: Tower 88B, assuming command. I'll be doing a 360, wait for report.

0: 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Did you give any kind of management company information?
1: Sir, sir, command. Can I get a can?
2: We have not.
1: We have smoky conditions inside. We're still searching. The first floor, car 2.

0: 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We're entering 4242.
1: 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Entering the second story, part two. Is primary search. 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Gonna get a CAN report.
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0: 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We'll be entering the first floor. 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
5: Rescue 502, responding to Dick Woods in place of 501.
2: I'm not sure, but the residents out here said that they have, that work that was done that you were describing to me has actually been done today and yesterday, so I don't know if that's an issue or has caused the issue that we have, but they were in there working in that specific room today.
3: I'm direct. 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
0: 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It's been turned over to City Gas for... 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

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It's going to be for a 72-year-old female with a head injury, 2335.

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Engine 111, Medic 11, show you're responding to 5205 Row Way, cross streets of Country Green Road for the ALS level breathing problems. It's going to be a 25-year-old male reporting difficulty speaking between breaths. 2340, Medic 1, Engine 5, show you're responding to the Wawa Fifth Street for the unconscious. It's going to be a 38-year-old male unresponsive in the bathroom.

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2: Engine 56, you're responding to the area of Crozet Avenue and Buck Road, somewhere in between this location, for the report of a lightning strike. 0054.

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0: 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Breathing problems ALS. 522, Cleveland Avenue Unit A. Respond on Alpha Attack 2. 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Breathing problems ALS. 522, Cleveland Avenue Unit A. Respond on Alpha Attack 2.
1: Recon, this is clear.

It's five, paramedic one, she responded to 522 Cleveland Avenue, apartment Alpha. The breathing problem, 74-year-old female, reporting difficulty breathing.

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Respond on Alpha Tac 2. Engine 83, Station 8, Rescue 18-2. Motor vehicle crash BLS. Seminole Trail on Greenbrier Drive. 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
1: 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In addition to you or in place of you?
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0: Alright, we're on scene, 2-vehicle accident. We've got all of 29 southbound shut down. Looks like all vehicles are out, or excuse me, all people are out. 83 probably can have come in.
1: I said it to 83, shouldn't you on scene, 2-vehicle collision. We have 29 southbound shut down, all occupants out. 83 Bravo, come in, 203.

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0: 1972 East, a building way above the town. I'll be more at the tanker above the turtle.
1: Understood, sir.

pick 79, swinging around to 350 Perkins Drive in Buckingham County, across the street to St. Andrews Road, for the vehicle fire. Buckingham's reporting two campers on fire. Hi, everyone's out. 419.

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1: Yeah, we got that down on the radio. Thank you.
0: Understood.

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1: Well, just being in Buckingham, no need for parts, checks. We'll let you know. Just doing mop-up operations at the time. We'll be assisting them.
0: Yeah, that's it.

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Rescue 147. Sick person BLS priority 2. 511, Paris Road Unit A. Respond on Alpha Tac 2.

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It's going to be a 60-year-old male with foot pain. 530.

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You're responding to 420 Appin Pond Court, Apartment 5120 for a diabetic BLS priority 2, A47.

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0: 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We do not have our own water. We're going to be instigating through Side Alpha and the offensive strategy. We do not have our own water. Hold the assignment. Engine 5 Bravo will have 4th Street.
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1: Go ahead.
0: East, he just put a new note in here. It says, smell of smoke coming from unit 321. 321.
1: Just let that number out.
2: ACC, down in Chief 2. 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
0: You move this instant into attack channel.
1: Understood. We'll move instant to TAF 3. All units at 414 Street Northwest, proceed to TAF 3 for the radio traffic APT.

0: Okay. Additional note, the same water all over floor three, and we do have a water gong activating from the exterior.
1: There's also a report of smell of smoke coming from unit number 321

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0: You have water on the first floor. 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
3: Direct position in the aerial, 4th Street side.
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0: Yes.
4: Have you been able to check 321?
0: I'm in 321. We have smoke. Smoke detectors are going off. Trying to locate where the smoke is coming from currently.

0: right, I've got you in 321. I've got 7 and stretch and leader line to 4-3 and tire spotting on the 4-3 side. I'm going to go ahead and take
1: it. Very cool. Position in the aerial, 4-3 side.
0: Got you, come in.
2: Yes.
0: Have you been able to check 321?
3: I'm in 321. We have smoke. Smoke detectors are going off. Trying to locate where the smoke is coming from currently.

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0: 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Going back deck 2. Seven 3 will remain on scene.
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harnessed east, see 10-1, risk 147. You're responding to Finley Sexton at 2161 Barracks Road for an MVC BLS. Vehicles involved will be a black Honda CRV SUV and a gray Nissan SUV 956.

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2: Understood, Rescue 5 units arriving Yellow Mountain, Palm Road, 1045.

ACC, Denton 121, Medic 12, you're responding to the area of Sentinel Trail and Briarwood Drive on MSC BLS Highway. Vehicles involved will be a white Honda sedan and a dark green GMC truck with a trailer. Vehicles will be located northbound of the intersection 1045.

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0: Can you try the caller again for an updated ETA? They're about 10 minutes past when they said they'd be here.
1: Understood. Will Sunshine Contact have a caller for updated ETA 1048?

is on scene. Two vehicle accidents. Vehicles are on all four wheels. 121 will be out investigating. Probably will have some

0: 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Attendants 121 and command attempt. 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
0: 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He said to approximately be in location 10 minutes, and that she no longer needs fire to respond. 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
1: Okay, I'm seeing evaluating.
0: Understood. Units okay, I'm seeing evaluating 1, 10 to 5.
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1: Tower's correct. We're with the bus.
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0: All right, I have this call coming to you now.
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0: 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Hemisphere Command, you can see we're evaluating one patient.
1: Understood, Master of Command, evaluating one patient, 1109.
2: Tower to Command. 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We've got no injury. 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
0: Negative, we're good, thank you.

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1: Go ahead.
0: I believe we're pretty much done parking here at the church. Hopefully they got a little more parking up there where T-33 is.

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0: 500,000 from Captain 37. I never had a car come around back here. 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

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Stroke ALS. 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Engine 161, and Rescue 11. Stroke ALS. 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
1: 16, okay,
0: I'm saying, preparing for transport. I'm just going to 16, okay, I'm saying, preparing for transport, 147.

0: Mekong, that's responding, Cole Pepper.
1: Nuts? Did you say you were responding to Culpepper?
0: Yes, we're responding to Culpepper.
1: Okay. We weren't included on any transfer. Can you call in about who's responding for us?

0: Prince William, Medic 4, respond. Prince William, ER. Good Fairfax, ER. Ovary portion. Prince William, Medic 4, respond, 1156.
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0: Medic 4, 1156. You should be getting the page.

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0: A car that's coming down that's going to have to park around back. Handicap.
1: Hey, let's get this little review back out first.

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Downtown Transit Station. 615 East Water Street. 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Rescue 144. 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Downtown Transit Station. 615 East Water Street. 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
1: 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New respond area on 9th Street Southwest and Cherry Avenue for unknown problem ALS. 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
0: 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Smoke investigation, priority 2. Stocksville Road in Stone Creek Lane. 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
1: ECC 10111, no response to the area of Stocksville Road in Stone Creek Lane for smoke investigation, priority 2. Caller advises smoke on the mountain right across from this location. Possible fire in the woods, 1231.
0: EMS 2. A known problem ALS. 9th Street Southwest and Cherry Avenue. Respond on Alpha TAC 2. EMS 2. A known problem ALS. 9th Street Southwest and Cherry Avenue. 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

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Appears to be coming from a water flow sprinkler alarm. No further details. Nearest hydrant, if needed, is right at the intersection of 4th Street Northwest at the

We're arriving on scene of a large three-story commercial structure. Nothing showing. We'll be out investigating in the offensive strategy. If you do have our own water, you can hold the assignment. 7 Bravo will have 4th Street Command.

0: President and 7 on the scene of a large three-story commercial structure in Oakland, showing investigating the offensive strategy, has on water, holding assignment, engine 7 command, break. Engine 7, be advised, while on phone with the alarm company, they received an additional activation at 1259 of third floor, so structure in Oakland, showing investigating the offensive strategy, has on water, holding assignment, engine 7 command, break. Engine 7, be advised, while on phone with the alarm company, they received an additional activation at 1259 of third floor, censored assignment.
1: 7 Bravo, we'll have 4th Street come in.

0: Front 770 on the scene of a large three-story commercial structure in Oakland, showing investigating the offensive strategy. Patterson Water, holding assignment, Engine 7 command, break. Engine 7, be advised, while on phone with the alarm company, they receive.
1: You can hold the assignment. 7 Bravo will have 4th Street command.

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You respond to 711 Ridge Street, Apartment Bravo. Near Cross Street, Lafayette Street, and Barksdale Street. 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
0: I'm going to say, Mr. Kyle, see no further checks, but confirm.

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1: 15 units, okay on scene, no need for further checks.
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0: 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We're at the Blake.
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0: Yes, sir. Looking at the notes and what we have on Engine 10, we can handle keep hazmat that 1 1/4 at Station 10. We'll be responding momentarily to the call.
1: Understood. 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

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It's going to be on Mount Pilgrim once you turn it off Fontaine. Situation's under control here. No, it isn't.

0: 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We do not have PD en route at this time. 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

0: 500 Powell from Captain 37. We have the last speaker going right now.
1: Understood. Just let me know when they start to bring him out.
2: DCC, attention 10. Are you on scene with the owner of the vehicle?
3: That's affirmative, sir.
0: Understood.
2: Attention 10, per CPD dispatcher, they're advising 10 to have the owner call a record company of his choosing for the vehicle for 1053.

0: think.
1: I was just going to see if he wants to get set to be ready to go down and block. We're 38. Because you're thinking we got a few more minutes.
0: Yeah, he's starting to walk down now.

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2: We're on scene. Two-story residential. Nothing evident. We're laying in from Rio East. 83 Bravo is going to have command. We do have our own water.

Engine 83 on location, two-story residential, nothing showing. You'll be weighing in from Rye Road East. You do have your own quarter. Engine 83 Bravo have command. 1417.

0: 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We're making entry to Apartment Delta for now. Got an entry through Coral Line deployed.
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0: 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You make an entry to apartment D. Is apartment D going to be first floor or second floor?

0: It's gonna be second floor. We've got no heat, no smoke at this time. No alarm activation. We're still investigating.
1: Okay. Understand your apartment Delta second floor. No signs of fire. You continue to investigate. That's all correct. I'll stand command.
0: Okay. That's all correct. You have command.
1: ACC from 10 to 1.
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1: Two one will be assuming command, Fountain Court command. 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Engine A3 is interior, investigating second floor apartment. Hold the assignment.
2: Direct, 1421.
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2: Go ahead.
1: Yes, sir. 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I think we can hold this to one company and yourself if you concur.
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0: All right, we'll be looking one for Tom.
1: We're still in the ULG. I'm not sure how much longer it's going to go.
0: Understood.

0: 500 miles from Captain 37. The pallbearers are getting into position, but they're not moving yet.
1: Understood. Chief 33, did you get a copy?

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1: Understood. I'm moving down for blocking.
0: Chief 33 from Captain 37. Are you directing this traffic?

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0: I'm going to go down past you and get turned around.
1: Hey, hold on.

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1: Yeah, I've got traffic out here just all over the place.
0: Copy that. How long until 34 is long?
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0: I'm going to ride back with Chief Shiflett. That's confirmative. We're all done. We are complete. Head back to the station.
1: Copy. Copy. Is he coming back now?

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1: G30, go ahead.
0: All right, be advised, we've released TAC-9 from the operation we had taken place over on TAC-9.
1: Understood. TAC-9 has been released, 1533.

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1: 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Collision 7 and quarters. 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

0: 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We'll be out investigating. Engine 45 Alpha, Loud Command.
1: One vehicle off the roadway on all fours. Engine 45 Bravo has command 1619.

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0: 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At your discretion, just come back on scene and I'll tell you what we're going to do with the situation.
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Training dispatch, training dispatch, training dispatch. Engines, 83, 45, 121, 56, Tower 88, Truck 11, Battalion 201, T-86, Rescue 18 for the structure fire at 3055 Burton Drive. Engines, 83, 45, 121, 56, Tower 88, Truck 11, Battalion 201, G-86, Rescue 18 for the reported structure fire at 3055 Burton Drive.

units in Route 2, 3055, Bergmar Drive. We have multiple callers, third party, reporting smoke in the area and around a building in the neighborhood. We have no further information other than some cars in the driveway. 1658. Chief 86, DCC. Go ahead, Chief 86.

Hey, Basic DCC. I'm on scene of a two-story home. Heavy smoke from the Bravo and Charlie sides. Correction, Delta and Charlie sides. We're going to be offensive. Have the first in engine going 1¾ inches to the front little door for fire attack. P-86 will be assuming for Mark Mack.

0: 2-8-16-16 for follow-up. 36 is complete. We have smoke pushing from the first and second floor. Charlie and Delta sides. We're going to remain offensive. Engine 83, you're on scene.
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0: Fort Workman ECC. I just received a report from a bystander advising that there may be victims in the second floor of the structure. Rick, commanded to Tyrant 8, upon your arrival, I need you to go straight in for VES of the second floor on the Charlie side.
1: Alrighty, understood.
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1: 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The first floor is clear. We're going to begin ventilating the first floor.

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0: and that spawned. 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

Training dispatch, training dispatch, training dispatch. Engines 82, 83, 121, 45, Tower 54, Truck 11, Battalion 201, Rescue 18 for the residential structure fire at 3055 Performer Drive. Engines 82, 83, 45, 121, Towers 54, Truck 11, Battalion 201, Rescue 18 for the residential search and fire at 3055 Burkmore Drive. Units responding to 3055 Burkmore Drive. Caller reports that she had a fire in the back of the house. She reports that everyone is outside, but that there's smoke coming from the building. 1748.

Chief 86 DCC, I'm in the area. Coming on scene of a two-story home with smoke showing from the Delta side. We'll be offensive. We'll have the first in engine pull an 1¾-inch line to the front door for fire attack. Chief 86 will have Bert Markham here.

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Patient will be on the second floor hallway near room 253, 1757. PCC's rescue 147 status check.

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Training dispatch, training dispatch, training dispatch. Engines 83, 45, 111, 61, Tower 21, 1 Rescue 18 for the Tower 118 for the reported search of a drug. I'm not sure where it's coming from. We are, bird has been evacuated.

0: 2 basic CCC. I'm on scene. You zoom in, come in, rip my drive. Got a 2-story residence with smoke coming from the Charlie Duff corner. We'll be on offensive. To engine 83, correction. Upon your arrival, I need you to take one crew through the front door for primary search, and I need another crew taking VES on the second floor, Charlie Dive.
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1: Engine 22 responding for 5505, Louisa Road. 5505, Louisa Road, cross street Campbell Road, Gordonville Road. Fire alarm activation indicating main smoke, 1909.

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3: 83 Delta, have you loud and clear?

Training dispatch, training dispatch, training dispatch. Engines 83, 45, 121, 61, truck 11, tower 54, battalion 201, rescue 18 for the search and fire at 3055 Brookmore Drive. Engines 83, 45, 121, 61, power 54, truck 11, battalion 201, rescue 18 for the reported search and fire at 3055 Brookmore Drive. Units responding to 3055 Brookmore Drive. Follow reports that her water heater underneath the stairs caught flames. She has evacuated the building. 1950. 286 DCC. I'm on scene of a two-story home with smoke showing from the Charlie Delta side. We'll be offensive. Have the first in engine pull an inch and three quarter line through the front door for fire attack. 286 will have her front command.

0: Birthmark Command, ECC for an update. 360 is complete. We've got smoke trailing from the second floor Charlie side and the second and first floor on the Delta side. Continue the assignment. Mark, this is a working fire. Engine 83, you're on scene.
1: Anything on scene of a two-story structure fire?
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0: 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We have heavy smoke on the Charlie side, open window on the Bravo Charlie corner. We'll be entering with water, part three.
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2: 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Two-story residential structure over a basement. Appears to be a walkout on the Delta and Charlie side. Chief 21 has command.
3: Mandrake, 22 on location. Two-story residential over a basement on the Delta Charlie side. Appears to be a walkout. Chief 21 command, 1990.

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1: Louise Road Command, good.
0: Alarm due to cooking operation. Homeowners have already apparently reset the alarm until Jones at 22 in service.
1: Excuse me, due to cooking operations, homeowners have ventilated and reset the alarm. Engine 22 is in service, 1921.

0: This is Officer Command. We have a knock on the side of the first floor, Charlie's Corner. Sounds like moving up to the second floor. Arthur.
1: Command's ready. Knock on fire on the first floor. 82's moving to the second floor, Arthur.

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0: This is Asia Bravo Command. We have no fire on the second floor. We'll be dissipating down to side approaches.
1: Command direct. No fire on the second floor. Command to Asia Bravo. Can you transition to a primary search for me?
0: Primary search, second floor,
1: Roger. Command's direct. Asia is conducting a primary search, second floor, Roger.

0: Hey, Bob, this is Man. Second floor, primary set complete. Moving to the second floor, park, right?
1: Command direct. Second floor primary search is all clear. 80% is in the first floor, part 3.